0: največ hitov, najmanj govora.
1: I'm losing battles with a voice that I can fight. These streets are far from black and white.

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0: 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And a popo.
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1: 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I'm from the dirty, but that Chico nice. Y'all call it a moment, I call it life.

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I mean, I don't see what she sees, but maybe it's 'cause I'm wearing your clothes.

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0: Найвечкіто.
1: Найман